his singles from a few years ago. Compilation is called The Landlord, and we're listening to the track John Wick. It's now 8 p.m., 8:01, and you're tuned into WXYC Chapel Hill. 919-962-8989 is the request line. 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

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We just heard a track from Weekend. Weekend was the project formed by Allison Staten of the Young Marble Giants after that group dissolved. That was the track Nostalgia, and it came off of their 1981 demos, which was first put out on CD in the 90s, but reissued on vinyl a few years ago, maybe more than a few years ago, by the Blackest Ever Black label. Before Weekend was the collaboration between Pavel Milyakov and Yana Pavlova. Pavel Milyakov also makes music as Butekno, and Yana Pavlova sadly passed away, I believe, last year, very young. That was off of their collaborative record Blue, which came out a few years ago on the PsyX label, and that was my favorite track from that record, called Strong Willed. Really, really wonderful vocals from Pavlova. Before I played that, I played something from a recent compilation called When There Is No Sun, which is a series of kind of reworkings and remixes of Sun Ra Orchestra performances, which were curated by Ricardo Villalobos. And I played something from She Spells Doom, her edit of Portrait of the Living Sky. And that set began with an old classic from Rick Wilhite, the Moody Man mix of Drum Patterns and Memories from the 1995-97, one of those odd-numbered years in the mid-90s, the Godson EP. That, I think, puts you up to speed. I'm here for another 30 minutes. I believe Thursday Night Feature is coming up afterwards, so 3 hours on a theme. The theme is a mystery to me. Maybe I'll learn more before I jump off the air. But before I do, I just want to let you know one little thing. If you're a college student or an individual looking for an easy way to stay informed, Issue Voter is a nonprofit that sends clear, nonpartisan summaries of congressional bills straight to your phone. Get alerts on issues you care about, share your opinion with a single click, and track how your representatives vote. It's easy, low stress way to stay informed and make your voice count. 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And I almost forgot to let you know that we're listening to something from the newest release from Nandi on Planet Moo. Let's just jump back in.

it's getting really late. Maybe they stopped serving food. They text the restaurant people, maybe the chef, maybe it's the owner as well. They text back that they close at 11:15. And it's 11:15. It's 10:45. And it's dark and complete silence. We're hungry. I can smell croissants. They smell really good. It's really sweet, really sweet smell. It's a really sweet smell. It's a really sweet smell of croissants.

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That's what I think in my head. I can see them as well. I can see the croissants. I don't even like croissants that much, I think. I'm very hungry. And I'm hungry now, too, so it's really hard to concentrate. We get up, text the restaurant people, said they close at 11:15. It's night. 10:45. Dark and complete silence. We're hungry. I can smell croissants. I can't have them for dinner. Can I? They smell good. We get up. In those kind of small basement restaurants. And you can't really see the kitchen or anyone. Restaurant, talking, you on

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It is 8:48 p.m. in Chapel Hill, North Carolina, on the East Coast, where I'm sitting right now. What you just heard was something from Nash Paints from Ireland. That was the track Link off of the full-length Everyone Good Is Called Molly on the Mirror World label. Before Nash Paints was something from Voice Actor out of the Netherlands from a super special record from a few years ago called Sent From My Telephone on the Stroom label. That was Calculated Reactive Space. I think I've got a Stroom release lined up for the last few minutes of my show. Again, just an impeccable label doing lots of interesting stuff. Estonia, I believe, Estonian based, but don't quote me. Before Voice Actor was Clinic Stars from Detroit. That was off of their album Only Hinting, which came out a couple years ago on the Cranky label. Thank you to my good friend Trevor for giving me a copy of that record because he knows me so well and he knew I would be all about it. Thanks again, Trevor. Before Clinic Stars was something from someone named Thomas Bush. Still a bit of a mystery to me who he is and what he's about, but I do love this record of his that came out a couple years ago called Preludes. It was released on the Swedish label Mama's Mysteriska Jukebox. That track was called Cadence. And that set began with something from Nandi. That track was called Salt Run off of their self-titled release for the Planet Moo label, which came out pretty recently. And I'm gonna kind of flow into this Robert Terman track, Lonesome Echo, which was put out on a compilation of recordings of his from 1976 through 87 called Chapter 11, released by the Hanson label. You can start anywhere with Robert Terman and just keep going. I love him. But before I dive back into the last, 10 minutes left I've got before Thursday Night Feature jumps on, takes over for the rest of the night, the Chapel Hill Community Fridge is seeking volunteers, partners, and donations located in the Community Empowerment Fund's Chapel Hill-based headquarters at 125 West Main in Carrboro. The Community Fridge provides fresh produce, pantry items, and ready-made meals for anyone in need. Donations must be sealed, dated, and any allergens listed. Local restaurants and businesses interested in hosting a fridge can reach out to the organization at unc.mawg@gmail.com. And UNC students interested in volunteering can message through Instagram at chcommunityfridge.

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It's going to be going on from 9 p.m., and then maybe it won't make it all the way to 12 a.m., but we'll see. And tonight, very impromptu feature, but we're going to be listening to one of the most legendary musicians, and I think, in my opinion, one of the most widely loved musicians. We're going to be listening to Johnny Cash for the next 3 hours. So, I don't know. Buckle in. I was just now Googling some things about Johnny Cash. And what have I learned? Johnny Cash led a wild life. That's the first sentence. But what did he do? He intercepted Soviet Morse code in the Air Force. Apparently, he fought an ostrich. And he talked about prison a lot, but he never actually went to prison. Which I feel like that's almost the opposite of a fun fact, but, you know, that's what his top three fun facts are on johnnycash.com from Radio Texas Live. Then, and with that, rather, we're going to be listening to just a bunch of the vinyl we have in the station, and we're going to start with the original Johnny Cash. It's a record the station's had since 03, not super old, but I think this record's older. And we're going to be listening to Side A, which features Don't Make Me Go, Next in Line, Home of the Blues, Give My Love to Rose, Guess Things Happen That Way, Come In Stranger, The Ways of a Woman in Love, and You're the Nearest Thing to Heaven. And with that, thank you for tuning in to this Thursday night feature. I hope you're excited, and I hope you enjoy the music. Thank you.

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0: Thank you. 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Just this old guitar and an empty bottle of booze. 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Well, he must have thought that it was quite a joke, and it got a lot of laughs from lots of folks. Seems I had to fight my whole life through. Some gal would giggle and I'd get red, and some guy'd laugh and I'd bust his head. 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Well, I grew up quick and I grew up mean. My fists got hard, my wits got keen. Roamed from town to town to hide my shame. But I made me a vow to the moon and stars, I'd search the honky-tonks and bars and kill that man that gave me that awful name. Well, it was Gatlinburg in mid-July, and I'd just hit town and my throat was dry. I thought I'd stop and have myself a groove. At an old saloon on a street of mud, there at a table, dealing stud, sat the dirty mangy dog that named me Sue. Well, I knew that snake was my own sweet dad from a worn-out picture that my mother'd had, and I knew that scar on his cheek and his evil eye. He was big and bent and gray and old, and I looked at him and my blood ran cold, and I said, my name is Sue, how do you do? How you gonna die? Yeah, that's what I told him. Well, I hit him hard right between the eyes, and he went down, but to my surprise, come up with a knife and cut off a piece of my ear. But I busted a chair right across his teeth, and we crashed through the wall and into the street, kicking and a-gouging in the mud and the blood and the beard. I tell you, I fought tougher men, but I really can't remember when. He kicked like a mule and he bit like a crocodile. I heard him laugh and then I heard him cuss, and he went for his gun and I pulled mine first. He stood there looking at me and I saw him smile. He said, son, this world is rough, and if a man's gonna make it, he's gotta be tough. And I know I wouldn't be there to help you along. So I give you that name, and I said goodbye. I knew you'd have to get tough or die. And it's that name that helped to make you strong. Yeah. He said, now you just fought one hell of a fight, and I know you hate me, and you got the right to kill me now, and I wouldn't blame you if you do. But you ought to thank me before I die for the gravel in your guts and the spit in your eye, cause I'm the that named you Sue. Yeah, what could I do? What could I do? I got all choked up and I threw down my gun, called him a paw and he called me a son, and I come away with a different point of view. And I think about him now and then, every time I try and every time I win. And if I ever have a son, I think I'm gonna name him Bill or George, anything but Sue. I still ain't that man.
1: All right, thank you very much. Well, I woke up Sunday morning with no way to hold my head. That didn't hurt. And the beer I had for breakfast wasn't bad, so I had one more for dessert.

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0: right across his teeth, and we crashed through the wall and into the street, kicking and a gouging in the mud and the blood and the beer. I tell you, I've fought tougher men, but I really can't remember when. He kicked like a mule and he bit like a crocodile. I heard him laugh and then I heard him cussing. He went for his gun and I pulled mine first. He stood there looking at me and I saw him smile. He said, son, this world is rough, and if a man's gonna make it, he's gotta be tough. And I know I wouldn't be there to help you along. So I give you that name, and I said goodbye. I knew you'd have to get tough or die. And it's that name that helped to make you strong. Yeah, he said, now you just fought one hell of a fight, and I know you hate me, and you got the right to kill me now, and I wouldn't blame you if you do. But you ought to thank me before I die for the gravel in your guts and the spit in the eye, cause I'm the that named you Sue. Yeah, what could I do? What could I do? I got all choked up and I threw down my gun, called him a paw and he called me a son, and I come away with a different point of view. And I think about him now and then, every time I try and every time I win. And if I ever have a son, I think I'm gonna name him Bill or George, anything but Sue. I still ain't that bad. Yeah.
1: All right, thank you very much. Just before we ask the Statler brothers to come back out, we'd like to ask the Carter family and Carl to help us out on a fine spiritual that we got a lot of requests to do. Peace in the Valley.

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Appreciate it.

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I'd like to say a special hello to all the men here at the prison that are not with us tonight, that they couldn't find a key to the door or something. They couldn't let a bunch of them out here. I wish every one of you could have been out here with us, all you guys. I understand they're piping the show in to your cells or somewhere that's supposed to be listening. Maybe it's not closed-circuit television that you have in here, is it? Anyway, hello to all you fellas that can't see the show tonight. We wish you could all have been here. We have had a ball, haven't we?

This is a party song. It's a beautiful thing to do together.

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يا كده توب اللي غادي توبه يا سيدي بارك يا سيدي.

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You are currently tuned in to WXYC Chapel Hill 89.3 FM, and it is currently 12 a.m. on Friday, July 31st. We're going to get into our first track for tonight. This is People and the World by Roy Ayers Ubiquity.

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The only thing you need to know to understand the deepest metaphysical secrets is this. That for every outside there is an inside, and for every inside there is an outside. And although they are different, and all outside. And the conspiracy is this: to look at different

there's a secret. What is esoteric, what is profound, and what is deep is what we will call the implicit. What is obvious and omnipotent is what we will call

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You just heard a track titled In Search of Yang by the artist Yin Yin off of the album Yada, and that was the open track off of an incredible surf rock album. And leading up to that, we had some soft rock that melodically really reminds me of Shape of My Heart by Sting. That was Echo from the Flames by Tom Misch off of the album Full Circle. Prior to that, we had some funky dance pop. That was Plastic Camellia by Olaf Dreyer off of the album Loud Bloom. And we kicked off the night with some soul funk. That was People in the World by Roy Ayers Ubiquity off of the album Everybody Loves the Sunshine. WXYC would like you to know that the Carolina Harm Reduction Union, known as CRU, CHRU, is a student-led program that provides life-saving harm reduction resources to the public of Chapel Hill. UNC's community and students suffer from a lack of education and resources on drug use safety. CRU's weekly distribution of opioid overdose-reversing naloxone and fentanyl testing strips allow community members to engage with harm reduction strategies, ask questions, and receive evidence-based responses from non-judgmental peers. 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You can keep up with CRU's updated event schedule by following at CRU_NC on Instagram. 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Up next, we have a track titled Sunshine Love. This is by Utopia.

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You just heard an interesting, softer electronic track that was Penalty by Lolina off of the album Monopoly of Mistakes. Leading up to that, you heard a track titled In a Hurry, off of the record Strings and Things by Sean Lee's Ping Pong Orchestra. To me, that really does soundtrack what it feels like to be in a hurry. Prior to that, you heard Numb off of the record Yoo-Hoo by Shintaro Sakamoto, some jazz indie from an artist based in Japan. He'll actually be touring with his band. He'll be touring a couple American cities in December of 2026, if you are interested. And we started off this segment with a reggae track called Sunshine Love, the title track off of the EP by Itopia. WXYC would like you to know that the Community Empowerment Fund, or CEF, is a nonprofit organization serving Durham and Orange counties in North Carolina. 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This is Countryman. 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

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It is currently 1 a.m. on Friday, July 31st. You just heard a track titled Koneko off of the EP Kodage by Mei Simons. That was some Japanese and English bossa nova pop. Mei Simons is an artist that I always recommend for any fans of Leve. Leading up to that, we heard Lift a Finger by Sierra Spirit off of the album Rodeo Clown with some indie pop. Leading up to that, we had some shoegaze. That was Guts by Feeble Little Horse off of the album Bitknot. And we started off this segment with an upbeat electric blues number that was Countryman by Buddy Guy off of the album Feels Like Rain. WXYC would like you to know that the Prison Books Collective is a nonprofit that sends free books and resources to people imprisoned in North Carolina and Alabama. People in prison who are interested in receiving free books or resources should send a letter to the collective at P.O. Box 625, Carborough, North Carolina, 27510. There is currently high demand for recently published paperback books about starting your own small business, financial literacy, legal advice, GED prep, and other skill-building how-to guides. 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

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It is currently 1:22 a.m. on Friday, July 31st, and you just heard a track by Solar. That was Your Secret off of the compilation Aftermath and Transitions, Traces of the Ukrainian Underground in Cologne, 1994 to 1996. Leading up to that, you heard a track off of the self-titled record Shalabi Effect that was called Mending Holes in a Wooden Heart. And we started off this segment with a haunting contemporary classical piece that was Won Now by Jessica Moss off of the record Unfolding. WXYC would like you to know that Orange County Animal Services offers no cost spay and neuter surgeries to pets of qualifying households in Orange County. The program aims to increase the number of pets that are spayed and neutered in the county and in turn help eliminate the ongoing problem of pet overpopulation we face as a community. In addition to no-cost services provided by the county, there are a number of low-cost options available through numerous providers throughout the region. To find out if you qualify for no-cost spay or neutering services, or to learn more about low-cost options, you can contact Melissa Ramirez-Grimaldi, Animal Services Program Coordinator, at 919-932-4966, or you can email mramirezgrimaldi@orangecountync.gov. Up next, we have a track called We Hate the Blues.

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It is currently 1:42 a.m. on Friday, July 31st. And you just heard My Foolish Heart by Kurt Elling off of the record This Time It's Love. Some vocal jazz for some easy listening. Leading up to that, we had a fun alt pop number that was a different beat by Heavenly off of the record Highway to Heavenly. We started off this segment with We Hate the Blues by the Delta 72 off of the album The Soul of a New Machine. That was a stitched track with a heavier rock sound before and some jazzier bossa nova afterwards. And WXYC would like you to know that if you are looking for a meaningful volunteer experience, Chatham Literacy is seeking volunteers to serve as instructors to adults 18 years and older. Tutors are needed for the following programs: reading, writing and math, English for speakers of other languages, citizenship preparation, financial literacy basics, and Spanish literacy. As a tutor, you will volunteer 1 to 2 times per week, teaching for 2 hours at a time. You get extra karma points if you can tutor in Siler City. No prior teaching experience is necessary. To become part of the Chatham Literacy Team, you can learn more by calling 919-742-0578. Up next, we have a track called Chicana Headbang.

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It is currently just about 2 a.m. on Friday, July 31st. And you just heard a track called Ride It Out off of the EP Hibiscus by Caray. Leading up to that, you heard the track Andromedan Dream of an Octoroon, the Corker Convoy Mix, off of the release Life Embarrasses Me on Planet Earth by the artist 17 Evergreen. And we started off this segment with Chicana Headbang by Joshua Chikimia Crampton off of the release Anata. WXYC would like you to know that fee waivers are available for Orange County Senior Center programs and virtual programs. Fee waivers and reductions are available based on assessed financial need for all classes and programs for Orange County residents. Fee waivers are not offered for in-person trips or travel programs. And interested applicants must complete an application form providing proof of income and other information. To apply for a fee waiver for a senior center program, you can call the Passmore Center at 919-245-2015 and request a scholarship form be emailed or mailed via USPS. You may also pick up the form at the center's front desk. Up next, we have a track called Lapis Lazuli.

オニークス。トパーズ。

aventurer. 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

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It is currently just about 2:20 a.m. on Friday, July 31st. You just heard the track "Ladies and Gentlemen, We Are Floating in Space" by Spiritualized, the title track off of the album. Prior to that, you heard Midnight Zone, a track off of Midnight Zone that was Sunlight Zone by Laurel Halo. And we started off this segment with a track by Visible Coats, Yoshio Ojima, and Satsuki Shibano that was Lapis Lazuli off of FRKWYS Volume 15, Serenitatum. WXYC would like you to know that the Housing Helpline, a service of the Orange County Health Department, connects people with eviction diversion, homeless services, and other resources. Since launching in April 2020, the Housing Helpline has served nearly 8,000 households and responded to more than 20,000 calls and 16,000 emails. Calls are answered live in over 200 languages from 10 a.m. to 4 p.m. Monday through Friday. 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Up next, we have a track by Paulino da Costa. This is Simbora.

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You just heard The Dumbing Down of Love by Fru Fru off of the record Details. And prior to that, you heard Tamputai by The Paradise Bangkok Molam International Band off of the release Araya Lam. We started off this segment with Simbora by Paulino da Costa off of Agora. WXYC would like you to know that The Bridge International is a nonprofit organization whose mission is to bridge gaps in services for individuals who have experienced human trafficking. The Bridge currently has a community awareness project underway for migrant farm workers in North Carolina who are especially vulnerable to experiencing human trafficking. They're accepting donations of non-perishable food, bottled water, socks, toothbrushes, toothpaste, deodorant, and washcloths to give in a backpack as a kit to farm workers. These kits are an opportunity to provide some basic resources and information on human trafficking to this population. If you are interested in donating items, organizing a drive event, or receiving their Amazon wish list, you can reach out to the organization's co-executive director at 828-278-8054 or through email at info@thebridgeinternational.net. Up next, we have a track by Able Noise. This is called Boycott.

Good morning, everyone. You just listened to Abba Zaba by Captain Beefheart and his magical band, from the release Safe as Milk. And then before that, you listened to Nada La Pevad by Plixid from the album Plixid. And then before that was Lakeland by Repetition from the album Fit for Consequences, original recordings 1984 to 1987. And then before that was A Car with No Lights On by Dagmar Zuniga from the release In Filth, Your Mystery is Kingdom, Far Smile, Peasant in Yellow Music. And then before that was the song End Gallop by Joanna Newsom from the album The I Milked Meter. Mender. And then additionally, WXYC would like everyone to know that the Extraordinary Thrift Store in Carrboro is a neuro-inclusive employer. The thrift store is one of six businesses operated by local nonprofit Extraordinary Ventures and focuses on providing employment opportunities for adults with intellectual and developmental disabilities. 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And with that, let's get back to the music with a song by Aiko Ishiba and Jim O'Rourke.

sound silly to you, but it's been very, very helpful to me. Let me show you how it's done, in case you want to try it. Now first I have to close my eyes, and then I go through certain mental configurations. And by this means I can dissolve through the outer epidermal layer, like this. And some other layers here. There. Now when you first come to the brain, you have to pass through the medulla oblongata. That's where things like breathing and the heartbeat and the glands are controlled. It's kind of like plumbing. It's not very interesting. But if you keep going, you cross into the cerebrum. And that's where all your thoughts are. You know, when I first came to my cerebrum here, there were thoughts scattered all over. The place was a mess. Old mathematical formula, bits of poetry, and telephone numbers were all mixed up together. It was terrible. Over the years, I've been able to organize. Now, in this part of my brain, for instance, I keep thoughts about my family. There goes some family thoughts. It's a great family. There's my wife, parents, my Uncle Ray. There goes Cousin Barbara. My nephew Evan, Uncle Charlie. Oh, Uncle Charlie. We can't stand each other. I've been meaning to refile him under enemies. Now, those are some of my family thoughts. Now, on the other hand, over here, in this part of my brain, I've got my scientific thoughts, mathematics, physics, thoughts on astronomy. But to tell you the truth, I never was very good at science. Anyway, I think you get the idea. Say, now that we're here, let me show you some of my good thoughts. I have a special section of extra good thoughts that I'm very proud of. They're right over here. Oh, yeah. Lovely. That's a nice thought. Isn't that beautiful? Of course, I've got some evil thoughts, too. I guess everybody does. Hey, you want to see my evil thoughts? I keep them over here, in this part of my brain. They're greedy thoughts. Gluttony. Hate. Lust. Well, that's enough of that. Let's go into something nicer. I've got a great collection of personal memories. They're right over this way. And, oh, I almost forgot. To get to that part of my mind, we have to pass through another area. My fears. It's a little scary, but we'll go fast, okay? I think you can see how organizing your brain like this can be very helpful. We're getting to the fears. I hate this part. Oh, boy. Gee, oh, spiders, man. I hate spiders. That one really gets me. Oh, brother. I wish we could get rid of that one. I'm glad that's over with. At least there's an advantage to lumping all your fears together so they don't get mixed up with other things. Anyway, here we are in my personal memories. There, that's the house I grew up in. Oh, there goes Mary Lou, my first girlfriend. And here's a circus I saw as a kid. Oh, that's a little fear. I must have gotten out of place somehow. I'm sorry about that. But here's a cottage where we spent summers. And we'll mix up there. There's the high school when I was... Oh, boy. Now, something's going wrong here. No, what's that? No. This is all wrong. It's not supposed to... Oh, no. I'm out of control here. No. I gotta get out of here. Well, I wonder if it would help if I filed things alphabetically.

Hello everyone, you just listened to Bananas to the Beat by Yellow from the album Solid Pleasure. And then before that was Limbo, The Organized Mind by Raymond Scott from the album Manhattan Research Inc. That song was quite terrifying. And then before that was Par by Aiko Ishibashi and Jim O'Rourke from the album Pareidolia. With that, WXYC would also like everyone to know that Siembra NC is a grassroots organization that is fighting for better working and living conditions and empowering the community to stand up against abusive landlords, discriminatory policies, and displacement. With increased immigration enforcement in the area, Siembra provides information to all about the rights of individuals and businesses. Siembra can also guide individuals and those looking to volunteer on how to navigate an interaction with ICE. For more information on ways to get involved and learn about your rights, you can visit siembranc.org for updated immigration enforcement sightings and reportings. You can visit ojonc.org. Once again, that's ojonc.org. Anybody not immediately at risk and interested in volunteering can reach out to Siembra NC on Facebook or at Siembra NC on Instagram. And that's Siembra. Thank you for listening, and let's get back to the music.

Let me just put it out on Front Street. First me wasn't really much though. Had my D-girl attitude on, my nigga ice cold. You was chilling in my living room, say what up though. You had my attention, hello was always said though. Sick as a dog, cause the whiskey caught a ball from the night before. I didn't really look, but I felt what I felt. And that hand had been dealt before I could even shuffle. We was locked in before I could move a muscle. Not explosion, understand it. We had already had this conversation. It was planned quick, fast, and a hurry. I'm not really worried. Warmer than a motherfucker, no sign of flurry. Everything was super blurry. Like, bitch, is this shit occurring? Is this thing recurring? To whom I'm referring? To you I'm deferring? Is it me? Is it you? Is it who? Is it who? What it do? What it do? What it do? What it do? Is it me? Is it you? Is it us? Is it true? What it do? What it do? What it do? What it do? What it do?

You just listened to Ain't That Peculiar by Marvin Gaye from the album Greatest Hits Volume 2. Before that was How We Flow by Gina, Gena, from the album The Pleasure Is Yours. And then before that was again Tease Edit by MB The Light from the album DJ Kicks Theo Parrish. And then before that was Psychosomotis from Sun People and Other Worlds from the album Endophyte EP. And then before that was At The, as in the at sign, by O Summer Vacation from the release Electronic Eye. Additionally, WXYC would like everyone to know that we would like to hear from you. If you are part of a nonprofit or student group and would like the community to hear more about your organization, please email psa@wxyc.org. We ask that you please send PSAs at least a week in advance to allow our PSA team to review them for any errors. That would be greatly appreciated. And with that, let's get back to the music.

Good morning, everyone. It is currently 4 a.m. and you're listening to WXYC Chapel Hill. And let's get back to that song.

be around, then I'll have to put you down. If you love me like I love you, set your date on time. It's nothing a man or woman can't do. Baby, set your date on time.

You just listened to Baby Set Your Date on Time by Norm Burns. And before that, you listened to Another Lifetime Floats Away by Wendy Eisenberg, from the album Wendy Eisenberg. And then before that was All My Love by Shallow Water from God's Gonna Give You $1 Million. And then before that was Alameda by Elliott Smith from the album Either Or. And with that, let's get back to the music with Is There a Place for You There by Shintaro Sakamoto. But before we get to that song, WXYC would like everyone to know that Orange County can no longer accept shredded paper in the blue recycle carts. The current recycling processor is no longer accepting shredded material mixed in with single stream recyclables. If you would like your confidential materials shredded and recycled, Orange County Recycling asks that you please bring it to be shredded at one of their semi-annual shred-a-thons or utilize a new shred center. For more information on how to handle shredded materials, visit orangecountync.gov/recycling. Thank you for tuning in.

Hello everyone, you just listened to Barmy by The Fall from the album This Nation's Saving Grace. And then before that was The Shining Host by Nomad War Machine and Susan Alcorn from the release Contra Madre. Before that was Autumn Sweater by Yola Tango from the album I Can Hear the Heart Beating as One. And then before that, Is There a Place for You There? By Shintaro Sakamoto from the album You Who. Additionally, WXYC would like everyone to know about SORBA, the Southern Off-Road Bicycle Association. It is the largest nonprofit mountain biking organization in the Southeast. Through advocacy, education, and recreational opportunities, SORBA carries out its mission to promote land access, trail preservation, and new trail development. In order to enhance mountain biking, touring, racing, fun, and fellowship for all mountain bicyclists in the southern U.S. For more information, visit www.sorba.org. And with that, let's get back to the music with a track from Xavis Phone.

Hello everyone, you just listened to Somewhere Good by Tara Clarkin Trio from the album Somewhere Good, and then before that was Billy 2 by The Clean from the album Compilation. Before that was Ancestral Creeks by Max Jaffe from You Want That Too, and then before that was Cuidado Bandita featuring Mano Saint and MC Torugo by Xavis Phone. Additionally, WXYC would like everyone to know that local businesses can attend the nonprofit networking group Wake Up Wednesday in Pittsburgh every third Wednesday of the month. Wake Up Wednesday serves the community by providing a space where business leaders and nonprofits come to cross-pollinate ideas, give business advice, ask for leads, and to help promote one another. The doors open at 8 a.m. and the meeting promptly ends at 9:30 a.m. There are 60 to 70 businesses that attend each month. For more information, visit www.wakeupwednesday.me. And with that, let's get back to the music.

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The current song you're listening to is Amplitude by Ghost Trees from the album Intercept Method. I'm not a fan of math, but whatever. And then before that was Antigen Australia by Terminal from the album Abstract. Barcelona Avant-Garde and Industrial 1981 to 1986. And then before that was Do You Read Me by Alistair Riddle from the album All the Young Droids Junk Shop Synth Pop 1978 to 1985. Additionally, WXYC would like everyone to know to take precaution when recycling lithium and lithium-ion batteries. Orange County requires separation of lithium batteries from alkaline batteries. To avoid fire hazards, tape both ends of the battery before bringing them to a drop-off site. 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And with that, let's get back to the music.

0: You just listened to Carimbo da Pimenta by Messias Holanda, and from the album Jambu e os Míticos Sons de Amazonia, from 1974 to 1986. And then before that was Sehnsucht nach allem by Joy Ryder from the album Nun Night of Flexi Pop Volume 3. Before that was Giraffe by Blackwater Holy Light from the album Not Here, Not Gone. And then before that was 3110201 by Miriam Gendron. Once again, that's 3110201 from the album Ma Deliri. And then before that was Laurel by Olaf Drazier from the album Loud Boom. Additionally, WXYC would like everyone to know that the Chelsea Theatre is the Triangle's only nonprofit art house cinema, presenting a dynamic mix of first-run independent documentary, global, and art films. The fully accessible, comfortable three-screen theater is the perfect spot to experience films you won't find at traditional movie theater chains, as well as exclusive special events, visiting speakers, and panel discussions. 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For more information on what's playing now, visit thechelseatheater.org and follow the @ChelseaTheaterNC on Instagram. And with that, let's get back to the music with a song by The Underscores.
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everyone. You just listened to Warm Light by Carrie from the album Hibiscus, released by the label Tempa. Before that was Beat 2 by Mix Bway, M-I-X-B-W-E, from the album Now Estragonada. And then before that was Cartoon Boy by 22 Beaches from the album Dust, Recordings 1980 to 1984 from the label Seated Records. And before that was Kakashi by the artist Sasuaki Shimizu. And I've been really liking his songs recently, from the album Kakashi. And then before that was Do It by Underscores from their album You. Additionally, You also just spelled like U with the letter. Additionally, WXYC would like everyone to know that Table is a nonprofit organization that brings college students and community volunteers together to feed hungry children in the Chapel Hill, Carrboro area. Volunteer shifts for UNC students are available on weekdays in the late afternoon and early evenings. Table is located on East Main Street in Carrboro. For more information, visit tablenc.org. And with that, let's get back to the music.

You just listened to Honey Dove by Lee Fields from the album Problems. Before that was Basketball by Salami Rose Joe Lewis featuring Flanafi from the album Loring's. And then before that was Blue by Rain Parade from Explosions in the Glass Palace, the EP. And then that's from the label Enigma. And then before that was Augenblick by XML Dutchland. And that was from the album Toxin, spelled with a C instead of an X. And CS, I guess, instead of an X. And then before that was Junk Food Box by Justice Cow and Ben Levin from the album Open the Phone and Talk on the Phone with You. Lots of phones. Additionally, WXYC would like everyone to know that UNC Chapel Hill provides an online map which displays disability access information for which the ca which for the main campus buildings for the main campus buildings. The map, which was compiled by the University Compliance Office in partnership with Disability Services and Facilities Planning and Construction, gives coded information for the location of power doors, elevators, restrooms, and ramps. Please visit maps.unc.edu and click on Campus Accessibility Map, and you can find it there. And with that, we'll get back to the music. Thank you guys very much for tuning in today. I'm gonna be leaving at 6, and the new DJ will be hopping on soon.

not. It's not.

Good morning. You're listening to WXYC Chapel Hill 89.3 FM. The song you were just listening to was Knife Party by Julian Calendar. Before that was Tazik Khalifa by Grupo Doe. I was looking into that band a little bit, actually. The album is a compilation of a lot of like their older songs, but I think it's like a family group, and the dad, whose name is Doe, has been performing since he's a child, and until he made his own group in the 80s. And he was very influenced by Jimi Hendrix, which I thought was really interesting, because from Western Sahara to like Peru, a lot of guitarists have been influenced by Jimi Hendrix. So I thought that was really cool. Before that was Hue Hue Muna Yiwo Mbena by K Frimpong and his Cubano Fiestas. Before that was One Drop by the Jumpstarts. And lastly was Mobile / Stable by Grupo WXYC would like you to know that we have an amazing set of apps. You're probably familiar with our iPhone app, but we've also got an Android app, a TV iOS app, and an Apple Watch app. In fact, you can send requests through the Android and iOS app. Just press the request button. Or if you're old school and want to talk to the DJ, there's another button to dial a DJ and make a good old phone call. Our iPhone app has a great set of home screen widgets, so you can see at a glance what we're playing. And you can always start playback by telling Siri to play, to play WXYC. Also, if you just want to call in, our number is 919-962-8989.

Good morning. Sorry, good morning. You're listening to WXYC Chapel Hill 89.3 FM with DJ Ovni. The song you were just listening to, someone requested a song by Nura Mint Semali, but I couldn't find it in our our library, I guess. But I did find something else. And the song you were just listening to was El Mugelman by Nura Mint Semali. Before that was Ibisi Ni Ubusa by Kigali Isahabu. Before that was Quarter Bells in Country Sleep by Sex. Prior to that was The Way I Feel by Thomas McKenzie. Before that was El Pescador by Reptile Palace Orchestra. 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

Good morning. You're listening to WXYC Chapel Hill 89.3 FM. The song you were just listening to was "Donde Pusiste el Sol, Cariño Mio" by Lebulula Dorada. Before that was "Peria La Fo" by Malim Mahmoud Ghania with Pharoah Sanders. Prior to that was "Sunlight Zone" by Laurel Halo, and before that was "Be Counted" by OJ Ekemode, and finally was "A Simple Song About Weather and Murder" by Abid Kovesi. 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

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And when the right time comes, Mimi, you lift yourself up and stand there, Mimi, and see as far as you can see. Stand up, Mimi. Stand up, Mimi.

to stop to take your pulse. And he's not going to ask you why you're the way you are, and I think that's the worst part. You never get a chance to explain yourself. And he's going to take those mountains and shove them into the valleys till there's nothing left except a vast expanse. And you'll float there, Mimi, on the flat sargasso sea of your soul. And if they pull you away from your bleaching pink surfboard and stretch you across the wind, you'll make no

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This is DJ Derpa. It's currently 9:26 a.m. You were just listening to The Femcells with their song Is Loser an Emotion You Feel Too? Off the release, I Have to Get Hotter. I'm so glad I got to play this. This is my album of the summer. Just before that, you heard Jane Seabury with the song Mimi on the Beach off of her album No Borders Here. Right before that was Angine de Poitron with the song Your Zarad, which is spelled Y-O-R-Z-A-R-A-D, off the release Volume 2. And then to start my set was Sinead O'Connor with the song I Want Your Hands on Me, off the release The Lion and the Cobra. All right, I'll be on until 12 p.m., but first, before I get into the music, WXYC would like for you to know about In Family Fire, a campaign dedicated to preventing dangerous misuse of firearms. Family fire is a shooting that results from someone misusing an unsecured firearm from the home. Unintentional shootings, firearm suicide, and intentional shootings are all forms of family fire. Guns are present in approximately 42% of homes in the U.S., and thousands of people are killed by gun violence each year. Family fire is an issue that affects communities across North Carolina and the nation. In Family Fire outlines the proper steps of securing and storing firearms. To learn more about your proper storage, you can visit infamilyfire.org. All right, I'm going to get back into the music with some Melinas.

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This is DJ Derpa. You were just listening to Ricardo Eddie Martinez's song La 132 off the release Espresso Ritmico. Just before that, you were listening to Rita Lee's Nem Luxo Nem Lixo off the self-titled Rita Lee. Just before that was Ana Frango Electrico with the song Assois de Versailles, which was off of her release of her single covers of Assois de Versailles and Now Tim Nada Now. And then right before that, you were listening to Melanes with the song Dos Pasajeros off the release Ahora. WXYC would like for you to know about SwipeShare. 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I'm on till 12. If you have any requests, you can call 919-962-8989, or you can also use our WXYC app. Again, the number is 919-962-8989 if you have any requests. All right, I'm going to get back into the music.

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This is DJ Derpa. It's 10 a.m. I'll be on till 12. You're just listening to Nora Mint Somali's song Guerrier, which is spelled G-U-E-R-E-H, off the release Yen Bet. Just before that was Zani Diabate and the Super Jata Banda with the song Farima off the release, I'm assuming the self-titled, Zani Diabata and Super Jata Banda. And then just before that was the Paradise Bangkok Malam International Band with the song Pimjai Lam Plern off the release Araya Lam. And then to start off that little set was Danny Elfman with the song It Only Makes Me Laugh off of his album Solo. WXYC would like for you to know about the Extraordinary Thrift Store. 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All right, we're going to get back into the music. 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

Thank you.

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This is DJ Derpa. It's 10:19 a.m. You were just listening to Jana Lepin's ensemble Volcanic Ash with the song Collective off the release Pluto in Aquarius. Just before that was Dorothy Ashby with the song Life Has Its Trials off the release Afro Harping. Prior to that was Deliverance Echoes with the song Heaven from the release Great Lakes Gospel Volume 2, Detroit. And then right before that was George Clinton with the song Cool Joe off his album R&B Skeletons in the Closet. Before I go into any music, WXYC would like for you to know about Siembra NC. Siembra NC is a grassroots organization that is fighting for better working and living conditions and empowering the community to stand up against abusive landlords, discriminatory policies, and displacement. With increased immigration enforcement in the area, Siembra provides information to all about the rights of individuals and businesses. Siembra can also guide individuals and those looking to volunteer on how to navigate an interaction with ICE. 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For updated immigration enforcement sightings and reporting, you can visit ojonc.org. Anyone not immediately at risk and interested in volunteering can reach out to Siembra NC on Facebook or at Siembra NC on Instagram. All right, I'm going to get back into the music with some Donald Byrd.

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This is DJ Derpa. It's 10:45 a.m. You were just listening to Elaine Goriger's song. Oh, good. This is long. Deshumanization 2. Sorry about that pronunciation. Off the release La Planète Sauvage. Fantastic planet. Just before that, you were listening to Abraham Alpha Jr.'s song Marine. Off the release Infinite Black Inside. Prior to that was Pleasure with the song Dance to the Music off of the album Joyous. Right before that was Tussle with the song Night Food off the release Cling Clang. Somebody actually requested Warning by Tussle off of Telescope Mind, but that was not found in our library, so I pulled this out and I hope you enjoyed it. And then just before that was Donald Byrd with the song You've Got It Bad, Girl, which was written by Stevie Wonder off the release Cookin' with Blue Note at the Montreux. All right, just before I get into the music, WXYC would like for you to know about PSA submissions. They would like to hear from you. 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We ask that you please send PSAs at least a week in advance to allow our PSA team to review them for any errors. All right, I'm going to get back into the music. If you have any requests, please use the app or call 919-962-8989. All right, I'm going to kick it off with some Chanel beads.

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It's 11:01 a.m. I'm DJ Derpa. You're just listening to J Dilla's song Take Notice off of Rough Draft. Just before that was Carrie with the song Hibiscus featuring Baby Africa off the release Hibiscus. Just before that was A Tribe Called Quest with the song Enough off the album We Got It From Here, Thank You For Your Service. And then prior to that was Chanel Beads with The Coward Forgets His Nightmare off of his new album, Your Day Will Come, which I have been loving. WXYC would like for you to know about shredded paper. Orange County can no longer accept shredded paper in the blue recycle carts. The current recycling processor is no longer accepting shredded material mixed in with single-stream recyclables. If you would like your confidential material shredded and recycled, Orange County Recycling asks that you please bring it to be shredded at one of their semi-annual shredathons or utilize the new Shred Center. For more information on how to handle shredded materials, visit orangecountync.gov/recycling. All right, I will be on for about an hour more until 12 p.m., but for now, enjoy Shuggie Otis.

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This is DJ Derpa. You were just listening to El Chemo with the song Esperando off of the release of the singles Pinche Pendejo and Esperando. Just before that, you were listening to Josie Mel's song Consecrate Yourself off the release Rasta Still Debout. Just before that was Bim Sherman with Station Dub off the release Ghetto Dub. And prior to that was Shuggy Otis with the song Sparkle City off of the album Inspiration Information. I'm on for 40 minutes before I get back into the music with some D'Angelo. WXYC would like for you to know about SORBA. The Southern Off-Road Bicycle Association, SORBA, is the largest nonprofit mountain biking organization in the Southeast. Through advocacy, education, and recreational opportunities, SORBA carries out its mission to promote land access, trail preservation, and new trail development in order to enhance mountain bike touring, racing, fun, and fellowship for all mountain bicyclists in the Southern United States. For more information, visit www.sorba.org. And that's S-O-R-B-A. All right, I'm going to get back into the music with some D'Angelo. If you have any requests, call the number 919-962-8989 or request in our WXYC app. Again, that's 919-962-8989. All right, back into the music.

0: start to finish. Are you gonna, if people go, when this come out, you're gonna listen to everything and every single word, and everybody's gonna know when you get to the first show after this drop, they're gonna be singing right along and feeling every word.
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It's 11:39 a.m. It's DJ Derpa on air. You've got me for about 20 more minutes. You were just listening to Kalila's song Idea One off of the release New Avatar. Just before that was Guru with the song No More off of Guru's Jasmine Taz Street Soul. Prior to that was Jill Scott with the song Beautiful People off the album To Who It May Concern. And then right before that was D'Angelo with Higher off of Brown Sugar. WXYC would like for you to know about Wake Up Wednesday. Did you know that local businesses can attend the nonprofit networking group Wake Up Wednesday in Pittsburgh every third Wednesday of the month? Wake Up Wednesday serves the community by providing a space where business leaders and nonprofits come to cross-pollinate ideas, give business advice, ask for leads, and to help promote one another. The doors open at 8 a.m. and the meeting ends promptly at 9:30 a.m. There are 60 to 70 businesses that attend each month. For more information, visit www.wakeupwednesday.me. All right, I'm going to get back into the music with some Jasmine Sullivan.

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This is DJ Derpa. I'm about to sign off in about 2 minutes. We're just listening to Chico Hamilton's song Denise off the release Nomad. Just before that, you were listening to Defuda with the song I Thuba off the release The Landlord Vinyl Cuts. And then right before that, you were listening to Jasmine Sullivan's In Love with Another Man off the release Fearless. Before I get into some Bobby Humphrey, WXYC would like for you to know about lithium and lithium ion batteries. Take a caution when recycling lithium and lithium ion batteries. Orange County requires separation of lithium batteries from alkaline batteries. To avoid fire hazards, tape both ends of the batteries before bringing them to a drop-off site. For more information on safely recycling batteries, visit orangecountync.gov/recycling. All right, I'm about to sign off, but before I do that, I'm going to cue up some Bobby Humphrey with the song San Francisco Lights off the release Satin Doll.

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Good afternoon, everybody who's listening. You're here with WXYZ Chapel Hill, 89.3 FM. I mean, you know, we just finished listening to Friday On My Mind by the Easy Beats. That was a caller request, so thank you to who was listening and requested that song. That song was after Cumbia de la Cobra by Fito Olivares y La Pura Travesura. Very up-tempo, very high beat, kind of more that party style cumbia, which kind of contrasted Sonido Pico by Amantes del Futuro, which is just more beat-driven electronica cumbia. That song was after Waivers by Lightning Bolt, which followed Untitled by The Love and Delay. That Lightning Bolt song was just like a very kind of like chaotic noise song, and Untitled was the intro to an album, I could tell, because there wasn't much to it, but the only song by This Love Delay I could get. And I started off with Te Vas y No Volverás by Sonido Famoso. Just a little bit of kind of DJ work right there, or MC work, I'll call that, because the guy on the microphone is going crazy. Before we go on more music, I would like you to know, I don't have it pulled up. I'll let you know about The Bridge International, a nonprofit organization whose mission is to bridge gaps in services for individuals who have experienced human trafficking. The Bridge currently has a community awareness project underway for migrant farm workers in North Carolina who are especially vulnerable for experiencing human trafficking. They're accepting donations of non-perishable food, bottled water, socks, toothbrushes, toothpaste, deodorant, and washcloths to give it in backpack as a kit to farm workers. These kits are an opportunity to provide some basic resources and information on human trafficking to this population. If you are interested in donating items, organizing the drive event, or receiving their Amazon wishlist, reach out to the organization's co-executive director at 828-278-8054 or through email at info@thebridgeinternational.net. Now you get going with new music. 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I'm currently not in the station, so I won't be able to pick up in the phone call if anybody calls, but I would love to. But yeah, it's 12:32 p.m. and next we have YZI requested that Friday song, so I'm gonna play my Friday song. Mi Banda El Mexicano and their song Feliz Feliz. The lyrics just kind of go like, it's Friday, I'm coming to dance, so I'm gonna get with them, I'm gonna get with that. Then just hope you guys have a good Friday.

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It is 1 p.m. You're here with WXYZ Chapel Hill, 89.3 Radio All the Sounds. We just finished listening to Cumbia Naranja, de Amantes del Futuro. Once again, one song by one of my favorite producers. It's a long, stretched out production right there. That followed a pretty chaotic jazz song, Samba Pes by Grupo U, which was after Beso al Aire by Terrible Monterrey. They are pioneers in kind of like Mexican EDM. They got kind of big like in the 2000s, 2010s. I went to go see them at a club in Raleigh Wednesday night. Young and Lit going out on Wednesday. That song was after Oye Mujer by Remix, and we started off with Feliz Feliz by Mi Panda El Mexicano, which it's like a weekend anthem. When we get going with more music, I don't like talking too much when I know my mic sounds bad with my laptop. Did you know that there are a number of items that are often thrown into Orange County's blue recycle carts that cause problems and unnecessary costs for our county's recycling program? Please avoid placing the following items in your blue recycling bin: styrofoam, paper towels, napkins, batteries, bubble wrap, and other plastic shipping materials, clothes, household glass, plateware and mirrors, aerosol cans, food waste, paper receipts, pump mechanism from household cleaners, toothpaste tubes, disposable cups, lids, and straws, shredded paper, cords, hoses, and wires, scrap 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Now let's get back to the music. El Mudo by Isidro Cuevas and Willy Cabanas. Here's some other of my favorite producers who collaborated with Amantes del Futuro, who we just listening to, to make this song, El Muro. I love it. Hope you guys enjoy it too. Have a wonderful weekend.

Hello everyone, it is 1:31 p.m. Me here with WXYZ, Chapel Hill. I'm in Vanguero. Please listening to The Girl from Ipanema by Stan Getz. Nice little, kind of like, what's the word? Samba. Like Bossa Nova. Like Bossa Nova. That followed Cats and Blankets from Bella Nona, who's from Greensboro, which is after Amor Interno, Arusio Del Pecar, very staple song in Mexican, almost like opera music, I think that's a better word. That followed La Negra Soledad by Jimmy y su Cumbia Negro, that's little cumbia, and we started off with electronic cumbia, Muro by Isidro Cuevas y Willy Cabanas. 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Now we get going for music. For you guys now, I'll figure out what kind of vibe to go forward with. Pick it up. I think so. We're kind of slow right there, but make it a little more natural. I guess like gradually go up. We have "Tu Falta Te Quiere" by Mon Laferte. That's a little heartbreak song, but very, very strong emotion, so it's a little bit louder, a little more upbeat. Hope you guys enjoy.

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Now they saying congratulations like this goes out to me. 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Drunk nights in Edgewood, God, I'm thankful to live. 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

0: 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Me and my girl getting matching Montclair. 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

my bad. 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We gonna do everything from A to Z, just like my homeboy said. But yo, man, you can't have your way with a king, man.

El Keamo on WXYC Chapel Hill. We heard the track Esperando from their self-released 7-inch, came out last year. Before that, we heard Rodan with the track Bible Silver Corner from their 1994 release on Quarterstick Records, Rusty. Before that, we heard Svitlana Nyanyo, Hinerv, and Tapa with the track Shepochut Stine, or Whispering Walls, from Aftermath and Transitions, Traces of the Ukrainian Underground in Cologne, 1994 to 1996. Came out on Stroom Records earlier this year. Jamonte Ogbon brought us Drunk Nights in Edgewood from his As of Now, released earlier this year on Lex Records. And we started off the set with Cortex and the track Troupeau Bleu from their album of the same name, released on Disque Esperance in 1975. WXYC would like you to know that Compost Mates is a UNC student organization that works to expand access to composting for off-campus students through a free food scrap pickup service. 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

Thank you.

Laurel Halo on WXYC Chapel Hill. We heard Polymetallic Nodule from her Midnight Zone, released earlier this year on Aw Records. Before that, a long track from Vladislav Delay. We heard L from his album Entain, originally released in the year 2000 on Mill Plateau Records and recently reissued by Kepler. Before that, Plixid brought us the Maria Minerva remix of Lifestyle, released last year on Vice Records. We heard Porter Ricks with Nautical Dub from Biokinetics, released on Chain Reaction in 1996. And we started off the set with Drexia and Andrian Sand Dunes from Neptune's Lair, released on Trezor Records in 1999. WXYC would like you to know that the UNC Blood Donation Center is currently accepting platelet and plasma donations by appointment. Platelets and plasma are often used by cancer patients during their chemotherapy, and they're also vital for trauma patients and those undergoing surgical procedures. All donations go directly to patients at the UNC Medical Center. 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Groups of three or more will also receive a free pizza. To review the eligibility requirements and schedule an appointment, visit platelets.timetap.com.

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Nakimembe Mbira Group and Naoyuki Uchida on WXYC Chapel Hill. We heard the track Mudondo from their Phantom Keys released on Nyege Nyege Tapes last year. Before that, two acts from the Charlotte area. First, we heard De Niro Farrar with the track Nervous from his Mind of a Gemini 2, released in 2017. And before that, we heard Wave Shaper with Mission SH09 from their Space Cadet EP, released last year on Active Analog Records. Ortega brought us Mil Preguntas from the Latin America on Football compilation, released earlier this year on Sello Impermanente. And we started off the set with another track from the Nyege Nyege Tapes label. This time the artist was Nihiloxica, and we heard the track Kadodi, and that was from their eponymous album, released in 2017. WXYC would like you to know that if you're a college student or an individual looking for an easy way to stay informed, Issue Voter is a nonprofit organization that sends clear, nonpartisan summaries of congressional bills straight to your phone. 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

Hiding Places on WXYC Chapel Hill. We heard the song Ballad Number Infinity from the album The Secret to Good Living, released on Keeled Scales earlier this year. Before that, Etc. brought us Summer 2000, the title track from their album released on Numero Group last year. Boards of Canada brought us Prophecy at 1,420 millihertz from their Inferno, released on Warp Records this year. Sergei Koryokin brought us Summer from his Sparrow Oratorium, Four Seasons, released on Sparrow International in 1994. And we started off the set with Comus and the track Diana from their First Utterance, released on Dawn Records in 1971. WXYC would like you to know that the Chapel Hill Community Fridge is seeking volunteers, partners, and donations. 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

Duster on WXYC Chapel Hill. We heard Stratosphere, the title track from their 1998 release on Up Records. Before that, Kassel Jaeger brought us Mort O from his L'Hélice et l'Astrée, released on Latency Records in 2019. Tim Hecker brought us In the Fog 2 from his Rave Death 1972, released on Cranky Records in 2011. My new band Believe brought us Heart of Darkness from their eponymous album, released on Rough Trade Records earlier this year. And we started off the set with the Go-Betweens and the track Quiet Heart from their 16 Lovers Lane, released on Beggar's Banquet in 1988. WXYC would like you to know that we have an amazing set of apps. You're probably familiar with our iPhone app, but we've also got an Android app, a tvOS app, and an Apple Watch app. In fact, you can send in requests through the Android and iOS apps. Just press the request button. Or if you're old school and want to talk to the DJ, there's another button to dial a DJ and make a good old phone call. Our iPhone app has a great set of home screen widgets, so you can see at a glance what we're playing. And you can always start playback by telling Siri to play WXYC.

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This is DJ Meow. I apologize for the mic incidents is I've been having today. I don't know what's going on, but hopefully it's working now. Question mark. If you can hear me, just let me know. I don't know what's going on, but hopefully I'll be able to play some great tunes for you guys throughout the silence or non-silence. The next song I have for you guys is Left Field by Underscores. All right, so let's get back into the music. I apologize. Actually, I will not be getting back into the music just yet because I have an announcement. The Southern Off-Road Bicycle Association, SWORBA, is the largest nonprofit mountain biking organization in the Southeast. Through advocacy, education, and recreational opportunities, SWORBA carries out its mission to promote land access, trail preservation, and new trail development in order to enhance mountain bike touring, racing fun, and fellowship for all mountain bicyclists in the Southern United States. For more information, visit www.sorba.org. Again, that is www.sorba.org. And I want to just extend my apologies for the silence that has been occurring throughout this hour. I have no clue what was going on with my mic. That hasn't happened that badly, like in a while, so you can tell my expertise, or I'm a little rusty, but hopefully the next songs I play for you guys will make everything better and all will be forgiven. All right.

Alright, what you just heard was Jeanette by Kelly Lee Owens from the release Inner Song. This song is just so great. I think I read that Kelly Lee Owens created this song in memorial of her grandma, so I thought that was just such a sweet it's such a sweet song to kind of like hold that memory to someone who was close to you, and I just love it so much, and it just feels so celestial to me, and it's just such a great song. Before that was Ride It Out by Kare from the release Hibiscus. And then we had Everything But the Girl Before Today from the release Walking Wounded. Before that was Gina's Unspoken from the release The Pleasure Is Yours. And then I started us off with some underscores Love Field from the release You. All right. The next song I have for you guys was a very special request from a listener. Thank you so much to that listener for requesting Humo en el Agua. But before we get into that, WXYC would like you to know. Photo Farm are a small staff of artists who aim to foster the exchange of ideas and skills. 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And one final thing, if you have any requests, I am very clearly not in the studio based on all the silences and the problems I've had with my mic. I apologize. But if you do have any requests, I am able to still see any requests sent in using the WXYC app. So just text those in, I'll be able to see them, and I'll be able to play your request. But all right, let's get into the next song.

The song that you just heard was a new release by Wendy Eisenberg. We had Old Myth Dying from their release, Wendy Eisenberg. Before that was a very special request. Thank you so much to DJ Marmot for requesting some Shaky Graves. We had Built to Rom from the release Roll the Bones X. I saw on, I'm trying to remember where, but I think I saw somewhere that Shaky Graves is actually coming to Raleigh, if I'm not mistaken, in around November. So me and DJ Marmot have been listening up a storm. We are attempting to go to that concert, so we have been on our Shaky Graves grind. They are just so good. Before that, we had another very special request. We had Suzanne by Leonard Cohen from the release The Best of Leonard Cohen. Thank you so much to Emma for requesting such a lovely song. I just enjoy the guitar a lot, and I felt like it was a nice little mood shift. I feel like I was playing a lot more hyper songs, so kind of having Suzanne, and it's just so sweet sounding, and I really love this song, so thank you so much for requesting. Before that was a new release by Mae Simones. We had Tooth Fairy featuring John Roseborough from the release Courage, and then we started us off with another request. We had Señor Coconut, the song Homo en el Agua, Cha Cha Cha, bonus title from the release Fiesta Songs. Thank you so much to the lovely listener who requested such a banger. I enjoyed starting us off with this song. Such a great addition. Alright, the next song I have for you guys is a song by This Is Lorelei. But before we get into that, WXYC would like you to know. 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And one final thing, if you have any requests, I am unfortunately not in the station taking calls. However, I am able to still see if you send in a request using the WXYC app. So if you have any request, have any advice, any, just want to talk music or just anything, just hit me up using the WXYC app. All right, let's get back into the music.

just heard was Dagmar Zungio's In Filth Your Mystery is Kingdom from the release In Filth Your Mystery is Kingdom / Far Smile Peasant in Yellow Music. Before that was Astro Bright's Radio Friendly from the release Crush. And then we had a very special request from a lovely listener. Thank you so much for requesting the Smashing Pumpkins today from the release Siamese Dream. And then we had a new release by Saint Etienne. We had Dancing Heart from the release International. And then I started us off with some This Is Lorelei, An Extra Beat for You and Me from the release Box for Buddy, Box for Star. Alright, the next song I have for you guys is one by This Mortal Coil. But before we get into that, WXYC would like you to know. Bike Durham offers a series of education classes for people who want to learn how to ride a bike, and for those who know how to ride but want to improve their skills to commute and use their bike for transportation or recreation. They have classes of multiple levels, from learning how to balance to skill building practice to real commutes through town to learn more about the city infrastructure and how to plan trips. These classes are open to 13-year-olds and older and have rental bikes included in the class price for those who don't have a bike yet. Pricing on a sliding scale. Pay what you can. Classes are held at ReCity, 112 Broadway Street, Durham, NC. To find out more and to register for our classes, visit our website, bikedurham.org/bikeeducationclasses. Again, that is bikedurham.org/bikeeducationclasses. And one final thing, if you have any requests, do not hesitate to text them in. I won't be able to answer the phone, but I am still able to see all of the requests that are sent in using the app. And one final thing, my time is coming up. However, stay tuned. We have a lovely lineup of DJs who are coming on after me that have picked out great music for all of you guys. All right, let's get back into the music.

You just listened to One of Us by 22 Beaches from the release Dust Recordings 1980 to 1984. And then before that was Cradle Sun by Anastasia Coop from the album Dot. And then before that, you listened to Appalachia by Emily Scott Robinson from the album Appalachia. And then before that was Frolic by Jake Cersei's Fussel from the album Good and Green again. And then before that was Kangaroo by This Mortal Coil from It'll End in Tears. Additionally, WXYC would like everyone to note that the Carolina Harm Reduction Union, also known as CRU, CHRU, is a student-led program that provides life-saving harm reduction resources to the public of Chapel Hill. 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Thank you for tuning in.

0: friends, and I begin to clown. I don't care what the people are thinking. I ain't drunk. I'm just drinking.
1: But you're so high.
0: Oh, man, you know I ain't high.
1: But you're so high.
0: Just take a little bit every now and then.
1: But you're so high.
0: Man, you ought to be shaming yourself. Come home last night, all lurs. Baby getting a fuss. I said, honey, hush. I don't care what the people are thinking. I ain't drunk. I'm just drinking.
1: But you're so high.
0: I ain't drunk. I done told y'all I ain't drunk, man. Why y'all do this like that?
1: So
0: I just had it fun, man.
1: But you're so high.
0: What? Oh, no, I'm not.
1: Stay drunk all the time.
0: Man, I don't know why y'all talk about me like that.

0: You done the right thing. I want to thank you too. Now let's have a little drink, just me and you. I don't care what the people are thinking. I ain't drunk. I'm just drinking.
1: But you're so high.
0: Who me? I ain't high, man.
1: But you're so high.
0: How y'all talk about me like that?
1: But you're so high.
0: You gotta mind your own business, son. You gotta watch yourself too. You don't understand what I'm saying. I wanna tip you, baby, before I go. I'll be back tomorrow night and drink some more. I don't care what the people are thinking. I ain't drunk. I'm just drinking.
1: But you're so high.
0: Oh no, you the one drunk. Look at your eyes, man.
1: But you're so high.
0: Don't you tell my lady now.

0: Füttern.
1: You just listened to Karagi by May Simones featuring Dawn Simones from the release Karagi, and then before that was Chanter Essane by Aksak Mabol from the album Onze Danses Por Combatre la Migraine. And then before that was Sea Life Sandwich Boy by Horse Girl from the release Red Xerox. And then before that was I Ain't Drunk by Albert Collins from the album Cold Snap. And the song that we started with was Chant for the Spirits by African Head Charge from the album Songs of Praise. Additionally, WXYC would like everyone to know that the Community Empowerment Fund, CEF, is a nonprofit organization serving Durham and Orange counties in North Carolina. CEF's mission is to cultivate opportunities, assets, and communities that facilitate transitions out of homelessness and poverty. 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

You just listened to Duty Calls by the band or artist from the album Electroconvulsive Therapy Volume 1. And then before that was Pedro Point by Max Jaffe from You Want That Too. And then before that was Dasa by Xylitol from the album Anemones. And then the first song we started off was Validity Effect by Akumen from the album under the same name, Validity Effect. Additionally, WXYC would like everyone to know that the Prison Books Collective is a nonprofit that sends free books and resources to people imprisoned in North Carolina and Alabama. People in prison who are interested in receiving free books or resources should send a letter to the collective at P.O. Box 625, Carborough, NC 27510. There is currently high demand for recently published paperback books about starting your own small business, financial literacy, legal advice, GED prep, and other skill-building how-to guides. 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